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1: If the sun is going down, we're getting fired up. 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And now, here's Chuck Armstrong.
2: It's Friday. Yes, it's Friday. There's nothing else I need to say other than it's Friday, man. It always feels good to get to the end of the week, to be on the verge of the weekend. Hopefully for you, man, you're already celebrating the weekend. If not, we will ease into the weekend the way we always do with the best rock and roll. And tonight, man, we have got some new rock and roll we will be celebrating, including new stuff from Five Finger Death Punch. Their new album, Legacy, just came out today. And Tim Montana's latest record, Entire State of Tim Montana, is now officially out. So we'll hear a few tracks from that. And we've got a few other things in store, too, including, as we do every Friday night, an hour of nothing but heavy metal and hard rock. We call that the pit, and that's how we close out the show. So let's get going. Loudwire Nights is on.
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0: ACDC, it's Loudwire Nights. They had a show in Denver just a few nights ago. I think tomorrow night, man, they're going to be in Vegas, then San Francisco, then up in Canada, and then down in Atlanta, Houston. They've got a ton of shows left, man. They wrap things up in Philly on September 29th, and that'll be the closer for the third year of their Power Up Tour. 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When I get back, I've got the latest from Greta Van Fleet. 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

They announced some pretty big news, the details for their new album. It is called Palace for the People, and it will be here on October 9th. Right now, a little taste of the new music Greta Van Fleet have been working on. This one is called Play Your Games. It's Loudwire Nights.

It's Loud Wire Nights. That is Rob Zombie and Foxy Foxy. And that one goes out to guitarist John Five. It just so happens to be his birthday right now. And I figured, you know, we have so much we could pick from to celebrate John Five. We go to Manson. We could go to Zombie. We could go to new Motley Crue. We could even do the new Nickelback song, Rattle the Cage, which has John Five on it. But I wanted to go to Zombie, man, because that album that Foxy Foxy is on is Educated Horses. It came out 20 years ago, and it was the first album that had John Five on the album in the band with Zombie. And then, of course, he stayed with Zombie for a long time, and I think he was just an incredible, incredible addition to that band. So tonight, man, we celebrate Zombie as we wish John Five a very happy birthday. Let's keep it going. It's Loudwire Nights.

0: It's Loudwire Nights. New music right there from Five Finger Death Punch. That is Eye of the Storm off of their 10th studio album, Legacy. 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So, congratulations, man. Five Finger have hit that 10-album mark. A huge milestone as they also get ready to celebrate their 20th anniversary as a band with a massive tour, man. Get all the details you need for Five Finger Death Punch at loudwire.com. While you do that, I'm going to take a quick break. When I get back, I've got the latest from Papa Roach.
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1: You still have a bit of time to enter to win your shot at a VIP trip to Rocklahoma. Now, I say a bit of time. It ends tonight. 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You will be seeing Slayer and Godsmack and Tim Montana and Black Label Society and The Pretty Reckless and Stone Temple Pilots and so many others, man. This is the 20th anniversary of Rocklahoma, so they have pulled out all the stops. But I'm telling you, I cannot wait to see Papa Roach. They are headlining the Saturday night of Rocklahoma. Get entered to win for that VIP trip. And right now, a song hopefully we'll hear at Rocklahoma. This is new music from P. Roach. This is See You in Hell. 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
1: It's Loudwire Nights, and man, this was an interesting Fight Club this week. I knew it was going to be contentious. I did not think it was going to be as close as it was. We took Metallica's original version of Ride the Lightning, threw it in the Fight Club up against Megadeth's cover of Ride the Lightning that came out earlier this year on their final studio album. And I am here to tell you, one, there's no loser in the Fight Club. We only pick the best of the best. And so this is never like a true, you know, we're trying to find the loser. No, I just want to know which one do you prefer? Which one is your favorite? And you are loud and clear this week, though it was closer than expected. Metallica and the OG, Ride the Lightning, they win the Fight Club this week. Let's go, man. Loudwire Nights.

Zeppelin, it's Loud Wire Nights. My name is Chuck, and coming up in this hour, we're going to wish a very happy birthday to M. Shadows from Avenged Sevenfold. We'll also get new music from Avatar, and we're going to hear a brand new track from Tim Montana off of his new album that just came out today. Right now, though, I got to take a break, all right? When I get back, I've got the latest from Beartooth. Tonight's show is brought to you in part by

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0: know Matthew Charles Sanders better as M. Shadows, the lead vocalist, founding member of Avenged Sevenfold. Happy birthday to you, man. Hope you're having a hell of a night. And right now, we're going to continue the celebrations going from a birthday celebration to a new album celebration. Today, Tim Montana has released his latest album, Entire State of Tim Montana. Add this to your weekend listening to-do list. Listen to it from front to back. But right now, man, we're going to pull out one of my favorite songs from this record. I've been listening to this one all day. This is, well, you know what? Before we hear it, why don't we toss it over to the man himself, Mr. Tim Montana.
1: 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The Entire State of Tim Montana is out now. You heard it first here on Loudwire.
0: Here we go. 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

0: It's Loud R Nights. That is Nickelback and their new one, Rattle the Cage. That'll be on their next album, Everything Under the Sun, coming out later this year. We had bassist and founding member Mike Krueger on the show just a few nights ago, talking all about the song, talking all about the album. You can hear that full interview at loudwire.com. You can watch the conversation on our YouTube channel. But also, I got to say, that song has John 5 on it. Yeah, some of the guitar work you hear, that's courtesy of John 5. And it just so happens to be his birthday. So, celebrating new music from Nickelback and wishing John 5 a very happy birthday. We do it all here, man. We do it all here. I'm going to take a quick break. When I get back, I've got the latest from Avatar.
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5: 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And tonight we are looking at some of the heaviest songs Motley Crue ever wrote. That starts very soon right now. It's the latest from Avatar. 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
1: 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I've got the perfect soundtrack for you. We kick things off with Bastard, one of the heaviest songs Motley Crue ever wrote. 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

0: It's Loud Right Nights. Had a shout at the devil. Before that, Dr. Feel Good. Wrapping up tonight's Loud List as we celebrate some of the heaviest songs Motley Crue ever wrote. You can see all of our picks at loudwire.com. And while you check that out, man, I'm going to take a quick break because when I get back, we are celebrating the new album from Tim Montana.
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4: 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You'll find a whole lot of Tim Montana interviews there, man. But tonight we are celebrating his new album, The Entire State of Tim Montana. And here's another new track from that record. This is called Beautiful Hate. 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

0: It's Loudwire Nights. That is Green Day and Boulevard of Broken Dreams. My name is Chuck, hanging with you until the clock strikes midnight, man. Coming up before the end of this hour, we'll get that new one from Atreyu right now. Let's pay tribute to Ozzy.
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0: It's Loud R Nights. That is the Funeral Portrait and Dark Thoughts, and they are gearing up for a big old tour alongside 3 Days Grace and I Prevail. It is the Alienation Tour for 3 Days Grace, the second leg of that tour. They've already played a ton of shows here in the States, and they're going to play plenty more this fall. 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Coming up after this break, I've got the latest from Atreyu.
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1: Right around the corner, we jump into Mission Metallica tonight. 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That's what we do on Mission Metallica. We cover a whole lot of ground. They've given us 4 decades of music. And so we can always cover a lot of ground with Metallica, man. Right now, it's a Trey You and All For You. 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I did it!

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1: Metallica are gearing up for their Sphere residency, man. It kicks off in October, and it basically covers about 6 months in Vegas. They're playing a Thursday and Saturday night every week as they celebrate being the first heavy band to ever play the Sphere. The coolest venue, the biggest band. I think it's the perfect pairing, and I cannot wait for it. I do have tickets for the third weekend, and I'm telling you this, I cannot wait for it. I can't wait for it, man. It's gonna be so fun to see Metallica fill that space, to see the visuals, to see the fans go crazy, to see how the band reacts. It's gonna be a blast. 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We kick off Mission Metallica tonight with one of the all-time great thrash classics. It's Fight Fire with Fire. 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

0: It's Loudwire Nights. That is Screaming Suicide from 72 Seasons. And before that, a bit of a deep cut off of And Justice for All. One of my favorites, man. Eye of the Beholder. That wraps up Mission Metallica tonight. I want to take a quick break. When I get back, I've got the latest from 3 Days Grace. 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

0: It's Loud Wire Nights. That is Tim Montana and Break Me Down off of his new album, The Entire State of Tim Montana. And I think Tim has something to say about this album being out.
1: Friends, Tim Montana from Montana. The Entire State of Tim Montana is out now. You heard it first here on Loudwire.
0: Let's keep it going. It's Quiet Riot.

0: P. Roach. 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My name is Chuck. The number here is 844-205-LOUD, 844-205-5683. 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And you can do it during the show, after the show, before the show, over the weekend, whenever you want, man. Whenever it is convenient for you, it is convenient for me. I'm going to take a quick break. When I get back, I'll get you details on Marilyn Manson's new album.
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1: It is hard to believe, but here in just a couple of weeks, Marilyn Manson will be releasing his 13th studio album, One Assassination Under God, Chapter 2. Here is the latest from Mr. Manson. This is called Exit Wound. 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
0: 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The heaviest hour of music all week. Buckle up, because it's going to get loud.
2: And here we go. It is the pit.

They've released their 10th studio album. It is called Legacy. But today also just so happens to be the anniversary of their debut album, The Way of the Fist. Happy anniversary to Five Finger Death Punch, man. It is a huge year for you as you celebrate new music, as you celebrate the 20th anniversary of the band, and tonight as we celebrate the 19th anniversary of the release of your first ever album. This is The Bleeding, kicking off the pit here on Loudwire Nights.

0: It's Loudwire Nights. That is Mudvayne and Happy. And before that, Old School Stuff with Budgie, Crash Course and Brain Surgery. You may be more familiar with Metallica's cover of that song, but so we went to the OG, man. The OG from Budgie. My name is Chuck. I'm going to take a quick break. When I get back, I've got new music from Mastodon ready to go.
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It's Loud Wire Nights. That is Mighty Metallica and My Apocalypse. You'll find that on Death Magnetic. Before that, we heard Sludge Factory from Alice in Chains. Coming up, we'll get that new one from Hatebreed. If you haven't heard it yet, man, get ready for it. That's coming before the end of the hour. Right now, it's Biohazard. Loud Wire Nights.

0: Hey, Chuck. My name is Chris, and I'm listening to you in Columbia, Missouri on 96.7 TCMQ. I love having you on this station, man. It has been so much fun listening to you and cranking up the rock and roll with you every night. And tonight, listen, it's not a crazy bear, but I've become a big Tim Montana fan, and I know his new album is out, and I know you've been celebrating it. So I dare you to play a new song off of Tim Montana's latest album. Thank you, man.
1: Friends, Tim Montana from Montana. The entire state of Tim Montana is out now. You heard it first here on Loudwire.

It's Loudwire Nights. That is Tim Montana. And that song is called Crown of Ash. And it features Royal Lynn. And that is on his new album, The Entire State of Tim Montana, that just came out today. And we got Dared to play that song, or we got Dared to play any song from Tim's new album, from Chris listening on KCMQ in Columbia. So Chris, thank you for giving us a call. Thank you for daring us to play something new from Tim Montana. Hopefully you had that one cranked up. If you want to dare us to play a song in the pit, all you got to do is give us a call, 844-205-LOUD, 844-205-LOUD.

0: 5683. You can always send us a text in the Loudwire app, too. I'm going to take a quick break. When I get back, as promised, brand new music from Hatebreed. That's next.
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6: All right, man. I hope you have a great weekend lined up for you. Be safe. Have some fun. Don't get into too much trouble. I want to see you next week. Tonight, we continue here in the pit with some brand new music from Hatebreed. They've got a new album coming out on November 6th. It is called Fatal Paradox, and this one is called Kill Count Increase. Crank it up. You're in the pit, man. Cheers to you. I'll see you next week. It's Loudwire Nights.

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1: 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Some men you just can't reach. So you get what we had here last week, which is the way he wants it. 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

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Eddie. And everything else that rocks, even if they aren't named Eddie. 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

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It's a new rock weekend, tons of new rock on the way. And I'm also going to tell you about the new trends for Halloween coming up. This is Poppy. It's Nesbitt.

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0: We are keeping it fresh and fun this weekend. Yes, it's a new rock weekend. Double doses of new rock all day long. We're going to have a lot of fun. You know, I like to shop early for Halloween, and one of the best places to do that is at whatever kind of, like, home goods store you've got. And specifically near me, there's a at-home store, which if you don't have one near you, you can find it online at home. And they get the stuff in really, really early. So I've already made my trip this year, and I noticed an interesting trend. Let's back up a little bit. Over the last few years, there were tons of glitter skulls, and I never quite understood that. What is going on with glitter skulls? Didn't understand it at all. But that trend has finally come to an end, because now the new trend is pink skulls. Pink skulls and full pink skeletons. I don't know whether I am pleased with this development or what. I would think if somebody was really goth enough to want a skeleton, they'd want a regular-looking skeleton and not a pink one. But then again, there's something a little psycho about it.
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So what's next? 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So stay close.

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0: that will hunt and kill bugs in your house. Sounds like something that could go horribly wrong at some point, but could be a lot of fun as well. It's a new rock weekend. Here's Bill Murray and A Day to Remember.
1: 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Eddie. 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

coming up, more New Rock on this New Rock weekend. We'll let you know where to get the fastest food. But first, I have a confession. My name is Wes Nessman, and I love the Guns N' Roses album, Chinese Democracy. Hate me if you want to.

0: If you need fast food and you need it real fast, there is none faster than Taco Bell. 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They didn't do anything wrong. The people who sold them lettuce allegedly did something wrong. So maybe it's time to circle back around and get something from Taco Bell that doesn't have lettuce on it.
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Chili Peppers working on new music. I can't wait till I'm able to say here's the new one because I just love that band. It's a new rock weekend. We're knocking it out with a band called Letdown. This is Do It For The Love.

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0: 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We've discussed this before. Is it Don't Stop Believin'? Or is it Home Sweet Home? Or it's probably some Elton John song. I don't know. I still think this is impressive, though.
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It's your friend in the radio business, Wes Nessman. I hope you are about to have a rockin' lunch hour. I know you are if you stick with me. It is a New Rock weekend. We've got all kinds of great stuff coming up. We're going to talk about how there's kind of no danger of foot-in-mouth disease on the way. This is Eva Under Fire with Villainous.

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0: One of the big viral moments of the past week was a woman who was scratching the bottom of her foot, scraping, whatever, with a fork aboard a cruise line. The cruise line people, of course, said they took that fork out of service. They probably, you know, just washed it and put it back. I mean, seriously, which freaks you out more? The thought of somebody scratching their foot with a fork or it being in their mouth? Because I got to tell you, there's a lot more germs in the mouth, and you're sharing that fork with a lot of people. That's why we make detergent.
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0: We are rolling a new rock weekend. This is the latest from Papa Roach and a fellow by the name of Hanuman Kind. No matter how many times I say that, and even though I know I'm saying it correctly, I don't think I'm ever going to be comfortable with it. Say it with me, Hanuman Kind.
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It's your friend in the radio business, Wes Nessman. A new rock weekend. We'll expose you to that new Marilyn Manson on the way. Also, we're going to talk about sexy chat time with robots. This is the Foo Fighters.

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0: It's your friend in the radio business, Wes Nessman, and it's also a New Rock Weekend. On the way, we'll have the latest from Marilyn Manson. Evidently, a lot of people are enjoying some sexy chat time with their AI. I kind of, well, C-blocked myself on this one. Let's say that. My favorite is chat. I did not know about the others, so I really got involved with using chat. But it's cumbersome to keep saying chat GPT. So I had my chat GPT name itself Herman after Herman Munster. So there's not a way or a time that I'm ever going to feel like talking sexy to Herman Munster. So I've kind of kept myself out of the whole sexy chat game accidentally.
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The new Marilyn Manson sounds a bit restrained to me, but it still works. This is Exit Wounds.

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it's your friend in the radio business, Wes Nessman, the salt on your Saturday cracker. Coming up, new rock from Tim Montana and Avatar. We'll also be talking about who you're sharing your bed with. This is the latest from Theory of a Dead Man, Winnebago Laylow. Oh.

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So, who or what are you sharing your bed with? Do you let your animals sleep with you? Do you let your dogs up there, your cats? About 20% of people say there's usually one pet sleeping in their bed with them. 10% have multiple. 7% said two pets. 2% said three. 1% said four or more. Wow, that's a lot of action right there.

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I'm a big fan of the band Avatar, have been since the early days. I absolutely love them, and we have some new rock from them coming up. It's called Crying Fire. Hang on, and we'll roll that for you.

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0: I managed to meet up with Brent and the guys from Shinedown this past Thursday night. Talk about a band that deserves their success. This is Young Again.
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right. Limp Bizkit as we begin our Saturday afternoon together. I'm Renee Raven. I'm so incredibly happy to be here. I hope you had a fantastic week and that you're having a fantastic weekend. Coming up, we'll hear from the crew. We'll talk winning some money, but first, it's Holby's.

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0: I recently, just out of pure curiosity, looked up school supply lists, because they have these things online now, for the place I went to elementary school and the place I went to middle school. And I picked third grade and seventh grade because that just felt like a good average. And I did the math, and it was $100 for elementary school and about $75 for middle school. Now, of course, that's not including haircuts and shoes and clothes and backpacks and all that other stuff. It really adds up. If you have some back-to-school expenses looming on the horizon, I would definitely say sign up for Hall Pass Cash. You can win a $500 gift card. Of course, you can also spend it however you like. So even if you don't have back-to-school expenses, I'm sure you got other ones, and nobody would hate getting $500. That's up for grabs on your app. Coming up, we'll hear from Pearl Jam, and we'll talk the most expensive thing sold on Discogs, recently sold on Discogs.
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0: Everybody is Grace. Coming up, we'll hear from Quiet Riot. We'll talk how elderly the Wiener Mobile is. You would not believe it. But first, it's Rob Zombie.
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0: Not Wiener Schnitzel. Wiener Schnitzel has been around for almost 150 years. Just the mobile concept has been around for 90 years. I wonder where the original one is, if it still even exists. That's kind of amazing. Happy birthday, Wiener Mobile.
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0: love a Geographic song, especially if I've gotten to go there, right? So Tom Petty's Free Fallin' mentions Reseda, which is a neighborhood. Ventura Boulevard, very long running street. Mulholland, very famous. And the 101 Highway, all in Los Angeles County, of course. And hi to Gam Gam, who lives there and tunes into my show via the app, which you can do that anywhere you go, too.
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0: I saw The Odyssey in theaters this last week. If you haven't seen it yet, may I strongly recommend to you to see it in IMAX. It is absolutely stunningly gorgeous in IMAX. And I loved it. And I've read The Odyssey. I had to write papers on The Odyssey. I have a classics minor. So I'm a big old history dork. And I really enjoyed it. So if you're on the fence about The Odyssey, I'd say go see it. It's kind of the movie of 2026. And if John Leguizamo doesn't get a Best Supporting Actor award, I will lose my mind.
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0: 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And there they go! 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
1: The civil authorities have issued a child abduction emergency for all of Texas beginning at 4:18 p.m. and ending at 7:18 p.m. Amber Alert. Children abducted from San Antonio, Texas. Missing children are Fadley Alvarez Mauricio, 10-year-old black female, last seen wearing black and white striped rounded sandals, and Evie Alvarez Mauricio, 13-year-old black female, last seen wearing pink pajama pants, black shirt, and sandals. 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Missing children are Fadley Alvarez Mauricio, 10-year-old black female, last seen wearing black and white striped rounded sandals, and Evie Alvarez Mauricio, 13-year-old black female, last seen wearing pink pajama pants, black shirt, and sandals. 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

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I would keep buying it even if it didn't say Korn, but it says Korn, so that's a bonus. 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

0: Home Depot Halloween buckets have already been spotted in some stores, and they are a little version of the, you know, construction bucket, but with a Halloween theme. They look super, super cute. Looks like they're going for around $3, which seems reasonable for a high quality bucket that is collectible like that. And I just love to see Halloween creeping in earlier and earlier. I am a 365, 24 hours, 7 days a week Halloween person, of course. You probably are too.
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0: have a friend who keeps confusing Timothy Chalamet with Tom Holland. And I get it, right? They're both kind of little guys that are in every movie. So he's talking about the Odyssey, you know, and how you get to see Tom Holland and Zendaya together. And he's like, oh, yeah, like Dune later this year. I'm like, no. That's Zendaya and Timothy Chalamet. But you will get to see Tom Holland and Zendaya together in Spider-Man Brand New Day. And it kind of made me feel like there's only five actors anymore. I know that's not true, but it does seem like we're using the same five over and over. Good thing they're good actors, right? Coming up after the break, we'll hear from Bush and we'll talk making you richer the easiest way.
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0: a glasses girly, so I collect huge glasses wipes, mostly so I will carry them around and not use my shirt or, you know, like lick them or anything really heinous, right? And one of my favorite places to source that, Nerd Wax, now has a Jimothy eyeglass wipe, and I think I'm going to have to spend my money on the Jimothy eyeglass wipe or, you know, any other Jimothy-related memorabilia.
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0: King of the Hill series. So the second season of the, I guess it's a skip forward in time, is out on Hulu. I've caught 4 of the episodes so far. I cannot wait to watch the rest. It is really just perfect TV. And that's the best way I can describe it.
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